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0: 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Taylor Swift? 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
1: The story behind me writing the song Patient Zero is that I was hanging out with a bunch of friends, and one of my friends told us that she had been reached out to by the new girlfriend of an ex of hers, asking for guidance on if she had had the same experiences with this guy that this new girlfriend was having, and just kind of how surreal those conversations can be. And everyone in our group just immediately started saying like, oh, I've been through that too, and telling the stories of when this kind of reach out had happened for them. And I thought to myself, if this has happened to all of us, it's such an interesting kind of angle on humanity and on relationships. And I wonder if I could write something from the perspective of getting this phone call, and really only from the perspective and the side of the phone call of the ex who's been through it before. And so that's what I did, and Patient Zero is the result, and I'm really proud of it. Yeah, it's something that I'm glad I got to explore in a song finally.
0: En vaskeægte verdensstjerne med et vaskeægte hit, plads nummer 20, Taylor Swift, The Patient Zero.

0: du været forbi vores sociale medier for nylig? 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

one pop, skank out feet on a dance floor. 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

Welcome to a musical journey to a place where every track tells its own story. This is Prismatic by Tiësto.

on my label Musical Freedom. She's really blowing up at the moment and she has a very nice, unique style. Hotel will be out on October 9th. Great to know you tune in to this week's episode of Prismatic by Tiësto. Got some great music for you coming up by Faithless, Dry Kearney, You Know, Cassia, and Kimmel Fly. But first, Grace, not over yet in the Seal Golden Hour.

Prismatic by Tiësto, and in the mix you just heard Hackett, Thin Air. Before that, V. Christie, Exoskeleton, and Geno, Ecstasy. And this is Brian Kearney, Forevermore.

That was a big 2026 techno rework of Faithless with Tarantula, done by Cassia. I also played Odyssey by Camelfly, Kernel Crop, Time Travel. And this is iMusic featuring Cheyenne. Do you think?

Prismatic in the mix with Tiesto, and you just heard DJ Cosmic Dream, Polynesia, before that Superstroke Voices, Rihanna, Where Have You Been, and also Kenneth Thomas with Emily C-Sharp. This is Max King together with GR, Balearic Teardrops.

Cool tunes in the mix, Tom Carroll, Empty Sky, before that Shades, Go With The Flow, and Blondex, Sondia. There's only time for one more track in this week's episode of Prismatic by Tiësto. I hope you liked the mix, and if you did, then you should definitely follow my Prismatic playlist, Prismatic by Tiësto, on Spotify. The last one is Dumb Decisions by Lavinia and Ellie Oaks.